you carry on abusing, you'll be robbed from us. 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Just come home.

two to the three to the four. When it's last call and they kick us out the door. It's getting kind of late, but the ladies want some more. Oh my, good Lord. Tell them drink some.

between the satin bowls and the bells. Prehistoric garbage trucks have the city to themselves. Echoes and roars that

I was just actually like thinking about my $50, all I had to survive in Harlem. I was like, what's, you know,